KRXF Bend Redmond, the Flaming Chicken, Flying Fish, Lumberjacks, Lava Bear, and every roundabout in Central Oregon. 92.9 FM, local, independent.

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Some of you have been listening since day one. Either way, thanks. We really appreciate it.

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zoo. Well, I knew that snake was my own sweet dad from a worn-out picture that my mother'd had. And I knew that scar on his cheek and his evil eye. He was big and bent and gray and old, and I looked at him and my blood

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I don't know what they're called, but it works in that song. Beach Weather did High and Low Places. Some pretty beautiful photos on BackyardBen.com right now in the gallery, including one posted by Fanny and the PNW of the sun coming over the hills near Lake Billy Chinook. It's gorgeous. And that person now in the drawing to win the monthly adventure prize. It is a 4-pack of tickets to see Tyler Childers at the Moda Center on Saturday, October 3rd. You can get in that drawing yourself. 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This is Tenacious D. It's Wonder Boy on 92.9.

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0: Brand new Fontaine CC, that's Marianne on 92.9 FM. They're going to release the album Dopamine Chamber on October 16th. Good afternoon. My name is Chris. Couple things to mention for tonight with the live music lineup. It's Vinyl Night at M&J Tavern, and there's a musician's open showcase at the Commonwealth Pub. Email me if you have an upcoming show. 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

0: That, of course, is Robert Smith with Crystal Castles. That's Not in Love on 92.9 FM. Beastie Boys did Brass Monkey. My name is Chris. Getting out of here for the afternoon, but not before I say this. If you were in Bend over the weekend and you have the Watch Duty app, you got that super scary notification on Saturday about the snow park fire, which was really close to everything. And for me personally, it was 3 miles away from where our tower is for our radio stations, and it was not very far away from my home as well. I don't live that far from where it was. And the firefighters acted so fast on the ground and in the air. They stopped that fire within 10 miles. They stopped it, contained it to 10 acres, and stopped it within hours. And I personally breathed a sigh of relief. I actually started making a video of my house because that's how close I felt it was. So thank you so much to the firefighters for doing all the hard work all summer, but in particular for the Snow Park fire, which was really close to town over the weekend. Thank you so much. And thanks for listening to 92.9. We appreciate you. Brian's up next. It's the Mountain Goats now and their new song, Candlebox, on 92.9.
1: 3 years on the local circuit. Played twice at the county fair. And the second time, Ben, our friend who worked the business end, said a guy from a label was there. There were two more like him at the next show, staring us down like hawks. And there was love in the air, and all the money was there, and we were going on tour with Candlebox.